won't you tell them to go? Tell them to go. Whoa, tell them to go. This damn hammer down, key of your Henry.

I've made the forest suit me. Tables and chairs, papers and prayers, matter for a spirit, a metal ladder, a wooden cross, a plastic bottle of water, a mandala encased in glass, a spirit encased in flesh, sound from shaped hollows, the thickest of mucus released from heightened passion, a man that cries in his sleep, a truth that has gone out of fashion, a mode of expression, a paint-splattered wall, a carton of cigarettes, a bouquet of corpses, a dying forest, a nurtured garden, a privatized prison, a

and merchants. We are history's detergent. Water soluble light particles, articles of cleansing breath, articles amending death. These words are not tools of communication. They are shards of metal dropped from 8-story windows. There are waterfalls and gas leaks, aged thoughts rolled in tobacco leaf. The tools of a trade bartered.

gauntlet of steel and metal. I can think of nothing less likely to fly. There are no wings more weighted. I too have felt a heaviness, the stare of a man guessing at my being. Yes, I am homeless, a homeless man making offerings to the after future, sculpting rubber tree forests out of worn tires and shoe soles. A nation unified in exhale, a cloud of smoke, a

Well, the fur trapper stood there with his arms outstretched across the frozen white wasteland, trying to figure out what he's going to do about his deflicted eyes. And it was at that precise moment that he remembered an ancient Eskimo legend wherein it is written on whatever it is that they write it on up there, that if anything bad ever happens to your eyes as a result of some sort of conflict with anyone named Nanook, the only way you can get it fixed up is to go trudging across the tundra, mile after mile. Trudging across the tundra, right down to the parish of St. Alfonso.